So we started up the mountain. I was running, he was walking, and his axe was made of burning gold. Well, the trees, they got much smaller. Yes, the lake was like a lady's mirror. When we stopped to drink some wine,

these altars now to sacrifice our children. You must not do it anymore. A scheme is not a vision.

Brother, now forgive me, but I must inquire just according to whose plan. When it all comes down to dust, I will kill you if I must. I will help you if I can.

and mercy, mercy on our uniform, man of peace, man of war, the peacock spreads his deadly fang.